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1: Good evening, everybody. I'd like to say hello to my mother. Thank you.

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3: Not at the bridge. Oh. It's on this side of the border.
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Good grief. Somebody give me the strength. Is this your apartment? Well, I don't think so. Well, you better believe this relationship is going south. Well, goodbye. 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